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0: Lord, you are my God. I will exalt you and praise your name. 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
2: The mission of Global Friends in Omaha is to reach international students for Christ, but God is using their ministry to impact beyond college students. Julie with Global Friends, along with others from her church, were preparing to hand out groceries to neighbors living near their church.
3: We prayed, Lord, where would you like us to take these groceries? And we thought of an apartment complex that was filled with new refugees.
2: When Julie knocked on the door, she was greeted warmly by a woman at the complex.
3: She said, are you Christians? And we said, yes. She ran and grabbed a Bible, and she said, someone gave me this, and I was just praying that if this was true, God would send me someone to help me understand it. So we started with Genesis 1, and then we said, the church just a block away, they're going to look at Genesis 2 this next week. Do you want to join us?
2: Julie was met with an excited yes.
3: She was in awe much of the service. God is still writing her story. But when we pray for divine appointments, God is eager to answer and open doors that no man can shut.
2: God is on the move through Global Friends as he brings the nations to Nebraska. God is doing
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0: For more than a quarter century, God has used their music to carry broken hearts to healing, weary souls to hope, and ordinary moments into the presence of the living God. 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
1: Big Daddy Weave,
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1: David Leonard,
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1: Megan Woods.
3: The truth is, I am my father's child.
0: This is more than a concert. It's a gathering of God's people celebrating what He has done and trusting Him for what's ahead.
2: I'm overwhelmed.
0: Big Daddy Weave. 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

0: This June, the Savannah Bananas are coming to Lincoln with games in both Haymarket Park and Memorial Stadium. And the ticket lottery has closed. But here's some good news. Whether or not you have tickets to the game, some Savannah Bananas players are inviting you to join them the night before the games for the Sandlot Revival.
1: The Sandlot Revival.
0: A free family event on Wednesday, June 10th near Haymarket Park. Featuring some Savannah Bananas players, including Coach Rack, the Savannah Bananas outfielder known for making backflip catches.
2: This is not some meet and greet. 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
0: The Sandlot Revival is a night of worship and stories where lives can change and where Jesus is center stage.
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2: 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Just something powerful in here. Hearing other people's stories. This was one of the main reasons we started the Sandlot Revival, was to share the stories of what God is already doing in our life.
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Hi, this is Pastor Greg Madsen on MyBridge Radio, keeping you connected. I planted some flowers a few weeks ago, and I was amazed at how tiny the seeds are, and doubtful they would sprout. But only a few days later, they're already growing. In a few weeks, they'll be in full bloom and 4 feet tall. That should teach me not to doubt the sprout. Jesus taught that faith the size of a teeny mustard seed could move mountains. I'm glad to hear that, because a lot of times you'd need a magnifying glass to find my faith. But with God, as with gardens, all it takes is enough trust to put the seed in the soil. Whenever you doubt the sprout, remember the power is not in us, it's in the Lord. Paul puts it this way in 2 Timothy 2:13, when we are faithless, he remains faithful, for he cannot disown himself. That means God will always be who he is, even when we are who we are. The same people who disowned, denied, demonized, and despised his son. What kind of savior would offer himself for people like that? People like us? A Jesus kind of savior, who embodied faithfulness to the Father and faithfully intercedes for his followers this very second. He will always be who he is. So let's bury ourselves in the one who was buried and rose again. A tiny seed of faith is all it takes to grow in the soil of the Savior. MyBridge Radio, helping to connect you to God, who is always faithful.

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1: The mission of Global Friends in Omaha is to reach international students for Christ, but God is using their ministry to impact beyond college students. Julie with Global Friends, along with others from her church, were preparing to hand out groceries to neighbors living near their church.
2: We pray, Lord, where would you like us to take these groceries? And we thought of an apartment complex that was filled with new refugees.
1: When Julie knocked on the door, she was greeted warmly by a woman at the complex.
2: She said, "Are you Christians?" And we said, "Yes." She ran and grabbed a Bible. She said, "Someone gave me this, and I was just praying that if this was true, God would send me someone to help me understand it." So we started with Genesis 1, and then we said, "The church just a block away. They're going to look at Genesis 2 this next week. Do you want to join us?"
1: Julie was met with an excited yes.
2: She was in awe much of the service. God is still writing her story. But when we pray for divine appointments, God is eager to answer and open doors that no man can shut.
1: God is on the move through Global Friends as he brings the nations to Nebraska.
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0: For more than a quarter century, God has used their music to carry broken hearts to healing, weary souls to hope, and ordinary moments into the presence of the living God. 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
1: Big Daddy Weave,
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0: Dave and Doris Derman are celebrating their 10th wedding anniversary today. As they reflect on the past year, they are forever grateful for God's loving kindness. They want to give all praise, honor, and glory to God for their marriage and beautiful blended family, which includes their children, Catherine and Kevin, Natalie, Jacob and Carla, plus their grandsons, Jack and Wesley. 1 John 4:16 says, "We have come to know and have believed the love which God has for us. God is love, and the one who abides in love abides in God, and God abides in him."
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1: Jesus invited Matthew to follow him before Matthew changed one thing. 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

0: Dave and Doris Derman are celebrating their 10th wedding anniversary today. As they reflect on the past year, they are forever grateful for God's loving kindness. They want to give all praise, honor, and glory to God for their marriage and beautiful blended family, which includes their children, Catherine and Kevin, Natalie, Jacob and Carla, plus their grandsons, Jack and Wesley. 1 John 4:16 says, "We have come to know and have believed the love which God has for us. God is love, and the one who abides in love abides in God, and God abides in him."
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0: This June, the Savannah Bananas are coming to Lincoln with games in both Haymarket Park and Memorial Stadium. And the ticket lottery has closed. But here's some good news. Whether or not you have tickets to the game, some Savannah Bananas players are inviting you to join them the night before the games for the Sandlot Revival.
1: The Sandlot Revival.
0: A free family event on Wednesday, June 10th near Haymarket Park. Featuring some Savannah Bananas players, including Coach Rack, the Savannah Bananas outfielder known for making backflip catches.
2: This is not some meet and greet. 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
0: The Sandlot Revival is a night of worship and stories where lives can change and where Jesus is center stage.
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0: Dave and Doris Derman are celebrating their 10th wedding anniversary today. As they reflect on the past year, they are forever grateful for God's loving kindness. They want to give all praise, honor, and glory to God for their marriage and beautiful blended family, which includes their children, Catherine and Kevin, Natalie, Jacob and Carla, plus their grandsons, Jack and Wesley. 1 John 4:16 says, "We have come to know and have believed the love which God has for us. God is love, and the one who abides in love abides in God, and God abides in him."
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1: 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That's music from Forrest Frank and Josiah Queen on MyBridge Radio. Jesus is coming back soon.

I want to dance like David. I want a faith like Paul. I want to sing like Silas tearing down the prison walls. I want to face that fire.

Hi, this is Pastor Greg Madsen on MyBridge Radio, keeping you connected. I planted some flowers a few weeks ago, and I was amazed at how tiny the seeds are, and doubtful they would sprout. But only a few days later, they're already growing. In a few weeks, they'll be in full bloom and 4 feet tall. That should teach me not to doubt the sprout. Jesus taught that faith the size of a teeny mustard seed could move mountains. I'm glad to hear that, because a lot of times you'd need a magnifying glass to find my faith. But with God, as with gardens, all it takes is enough trust to put the seed in the soil. Whenever you doubt the sprout, remember the power is not in us, it's in the Lord. Paul puts it this way in 2 Timothy 2:13, when we are faithless, he remains faithful, for he cannot disown himself. That means God will always be who he is, even when we are who we are. The same people who disowned, denied, demonized, and despised his son. What kind of savior would offer himself for people like that? People like us. A Jesus kind of savior who embodied faithfulness to the Father and faithfully intercedes for his followers this very second. He will always be who he is. So let's bury ourselves in the one who was buried and rose again. A tiny seed of faith is all it takes to grow in the soil of the Savior. MyBridge Radio, helping to connect you to God, who is always faithful.

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1: We're not only called to help people recognize they're thirsty, we're called to be the faucet God uses to meet that need. 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
2: 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Jesus is ultimate. Jesus is biggest. Jesus is the top of the heap, and he gets the final say, and his blood cuts through all of the lies, and it says, yeah, that may be, but here's the truest thing. My perfection has been applied to you.
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3: Dave and Doris Durman are celebrating their 10th wedding anniversary today. As they reflect on the past year, they are forever grateful for God's loving kindness. They want to give all praise, honor, and glory to God for their marriage and beautiful blended family, which includes their children, Catherine and Kevin, Natalie, Jacob and Carla, plus their grandsons, Jack and Wesley. 1 John 4:16 says, "We have come to know and have believed the love which God has for us. God is love, and the one who abides in love abides in God, and God abides in him."
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1: The mission of Global Friends in Omaha is to reach international students for Christ, but God is using their ministry to impact beyond college students. 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
2: We prayed, Lord, where would you like us to take these groceries? And we thought of an apartment complex that was filled with new refugees.
1: When Julie knocked on the door, she was greeted warmly by a woman at the complex.
2: She said, are you Christians? And we said, yes. She ran and grabbed a Bible. She said, someone gave me this, and I was just praying that if this was true, God would send me someone to help me understand it. So we started with Genesis 1, and then we said, the church just a block away. They're going to look at Genesis 2 this next week. Do you want to join us?
1: Julie was met with an excited yes.
2: She was in awe much of the service. God is still writing her story. But when we pray for divine appointments, God is eager to answer and open doors that no man can shut.
1: God is on the move through Global Friends as he brings the nations to Nebraska.
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0: For more than a quarter century, God has used their music to carry broken hearts to healing, weary souls to hope, and ordinary moments into the presence of the living God. 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
1: Big Daddy Weave.
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0: Songs that have carried you through your hardest seasons. 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
1: David Leonard,
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0: This is more than a concert. It's a gathering of God's people celebrating what He has done and trusting Him for what's ahead.
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0: Dave and Doris Derman are celebrating their 10th wedding anniversary today. As they reflect on the past year, they are forever grateful for God's loving kindness. They want to give all praise, honor, and glory to God for their marriage and beautiful blended family, which includes their children, Catherine and Kevin, Natalie, Jacob and Carla, plus their grandsons, Jack and Wesley. 1 John 4:16 says, "We have come to know and have believed the love which God has for us. God is love, and the one who abides in love abides in God, and God abides in him."
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1: Jesus invited Matthew to follow him before Matthew changed one thing. 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If you start following Jesus, if you start truly following Jesus, you will start to believe differently, and you will start to behave differently. 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

0: Dave and Doris Derman are celebrating their 10th wedding anniversary today. As they reflect on the past year, they are forever grateful for God's loving kindness. They want to give all praise, honor, and glory to God for their marriage and beautiful blended family, which includes their children, Catherine and Kevin, Natalie, Jacob and Carla, plus their grandsons, Jack and Wesley. 1 John 4:16 says, "We have come to know and have believed the love which God has for us. God is love, and the one who abides in love abides in God, and God abides in him."
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For the capital city, partly sunny, breezy. Today could see a couple of showers or thunderstorms, highs of 95. In Omaha, sunshine and 94. In the Tri-Cities, partly sunny, breezy, that high near 94. A sunny and breezy day in North Platte with highs to be near 96. Sunshine coming up across the panhandle with highs near 95. In Valentine, sunny, breezy, a few showers and thunderstorms, that high near 96 degrees. That is the weather.

0: helping us to think just a little bit about heaven on this Tuesday morning. That is Seth Schlieder here on MyBridge Radio, and words will sing forever. And right in front of him, a gentleman, David Leonard, who is going to be in concert in Grand Island on the 18th of June, along with Big Daddy Weave and Megan Woods. He had a song for us called Good Lord. And by the way, you're going to be hearing a little more about that concert just a little bit later on this morning right here on MyBridge Radio. Do hope that this Tuesday is off to a wonderful start for you. Sounding like a pretty hot day coming up for the 9th of June across the state today. Lots of temperatures to be in the mid-90s. Yesterday morning on MyBridge Radio, Jill and Heath gave us some great things to get the week off and going with. Some of what they talked about was some encouragement for us that God is always helping us to grow.
1: I think we've all been there. You look at a situation and you wonder, is it always going to be this way? Mm. You know, those situations where sometimes maybe you wish it wasn't the way it is. We all have those. And we have four granddaughters. And the second oldest of the granddaughters, for a long time, she was kind of shy. I would say shy. If mom and dad would leave and grandpa and grandma were babysitting, it could be a little bit rough because she's had a hard time with them being gone. I thought, I hope that she is able to get to a point where it's like, she's okay being with other people. We went to her dance recital. Now she's 3.5 years old.
2: Okay.
1: And I saw the shy kids on the stage. You know, there's some that are out there like scared to death because they're on this big stage and there's all these, I mean, there were probably 400 people in this auditorium watching these kids dancing. Then it was her turn. She came out, I think there were 7 on stage with her. They did their little dance. And she, as I'm looking, she's all the way to the left end. Mm-hmm. And it gets over and they all go marching off. And I would expect her just march off with the rest of them. Yeah. Stay close to your friends. That's totally where the safety is. And suddenly she stopped and she turned around and she came back all by herself.
2: Okay.
1: Front and center stage. She was the only one on the stage. And she put both of her hands up to her mouth and then opened them up, blew this big kiss
2: to the audience.
1: And the audience melted, you
2: know. Of course.
1: Oh,
2: so sweet. I wonder if your kids in the auditorium with you were going,
1: oh yeah,
2: it is different, you know, because when you live every day in the is this going to change, it can be exhausting and defeating. So then when you have those moments, that's a celebration.
1: It was a celebration. I just remind, like, none of us are a finished product. Not you, not me, not the one we're praying for. And aren't you glad that God's still at work?

0: It is Mercy Me this morning and Always Only Jesus on MyBridge Radio, where we are helping to keep you connected to our faithful God. Glad you're spending some time with us on this Tuesday. Join us right now for Ron Hutchcraft and A Word With You.
1: I was a Flash Gordon freak when I was a kid. Now you probably have led a deprived life and you maybe say, Flash who? Well, let me bring you up to date. Flash Gordon was an intergalactic hero that was made famous in a serialized movie that I think might have been filmed probably way back in the 1930s, well before my time. I did not see it when it first came out, no. But it kept going on and on forever. I think you might still be able to find it sometime on late night TV. Every episode ended with Flash Gordon in a jam. He was always ready to be destroyed by some space monster or death ray, and you were sure there was no way Flash was ever going to get out of this one. And there always was. He always did. And there's always a way for you and me, too, if you're working for the right director. I'm Ron Hutchcraft, and I want to have a word with you today about rescued again and again. Now, you probably have a life full of close calls, just like old Flash Gordon, except his are on movies, and yours and mine are for real. There's a man who had a life full of close calls in the Bible, the Apostle Paul. He talks about them in our word for today from the Word of God, 2 Timothy chapter 3, verse 11. He says, "You know the persecution and sufferings and what kinds of things happened to me in Antioch, Iconium, and Lystra, the persecutions I endured. But listen to this. Yet the Lord rescued me from all of them." Now, I have kind of a convoluted mind. You already knew that. Because as soon as I read that verse, I think of Flash Gordon. You know, he's not in the Bible, and I know I have a mental problem here. I can't help that. But I remember that he was always rescued out of every close call. And that's the bottom line for every child of God. He will sometimes let you go to the edge. It may look like there's no way out, but he will never let you go over the edge. He said, "But the Lord rescued me out of them all." Well, you can say that, and so can I. It's not that it hasn't been close sometimes, but just look at the exciting episodes from your past, the time the money ran out, your friends ran out, or your family ran out, or your strength ran out. Maybe you've been so lonely at times in the past you couldn't stand it, or frustrated because every door seemed to slam in your face. There were these people that you had depended on, and they were suddenly gone. Or maybe you're hopelessly buried in work and responsibility and stress, and you say, "I'll never get out of this mess." You've been to the edge of desperation. But remember, the Lord rescued you out of them all. Maybe you're in a perilous or a painful place again. And this time it looks like there is no way out of this. But then it's looked like that before at the end of other episodes, and you're still here. Get some perspective. When you stand back, remember a lifetime of the Lord rescuing you. 1 Corinthians 10:13 says, "He will not allow you to be tempted beyond what you can bear, but when you are tempted, he will also provide a way out. He will let you have heavy loads, yeah, but never more than you can handle." Jesus is, after all, your Savior. He can save you from this comparatively small crisis. He'll change the situation or he'll enlarge you to deal with the situation. But one way or the other, your Savior, yep, he will rescue you. Look, he always has. Now, Flash Gordon, my old hero, got in big trouble, some big jams, a lot of close calls, and so will you. Flash Gordon always got rescued, and so will you. The God of the universe is writing your script, and the God of the universe is producing your future.
2: Thanks, Ron. Hi, I'm Doug Hutchcraft. 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

0: is Cece Winans with her latest here on MyBridge Radio. It's called Worthy of It All. Thanks for joining us on this Tuesday morning. Every Monday here on MyBridge Radio, Jill and Heath have some great insights and some really good encouragement to share with us as the week is getting underway. You know, one thing that can be difficult to handle is when we are criticized or receive some feedback. Well, yesterday, Jill and Heath gave us some wisdom on handling feedback.
1: You can take things seriously without taking them personally. And I do want to be open to, like, feedback, right?
2: Yeah.
1: I've read recently that hospitality is not just, like, inviting people into your home. It's being open to new ideas.
2: Okay.
1: And I think being open to criticism or feedback, maybe.
2: Yeah.
1: Now, it's going to be better received when it's more gently given.
2: For sure.
1: Right? But I want to position myself to be that way. And the quote went on to say, our tendency is to turn criticism or maybe a complaint into a personal attack.
2: Oh, yeah.
1: And that's the way I can orient. It's like they're getting after me. Mm-hmm. Something's wrong with me. Instead of just them, they're sharing feedback, right?
2: Yeah. And I think you're right. It is nice if it's handled gently. But one thing that I have tried to do is just ask myself and take it before God even. It's like, is there anything there? No matter how harsh it seemed or, you know, how it may have hurt me, it's like, okay, but is there something there?
1: Yes.
2: Is there something I can learn from this?
1: Mm-hmm.
2: And also, it's not always a great idea for us to judge the motive of the other one. Maybe they didn't mean it to come across the way I took it.
1: Totally, yes. I think it's important to realize we don't have to eat everything that's served to us. So we can respond to it saying what is in here is for me without digesting it. So take what's useful, do our best to improve, and then just leave the rest.

That is Elevation Worship here on MyBridge Radio with Praise. Earlier this hour here on MyBridge, we heard some highlights from yesterday morning that Jill and Heath shared to encourage us as the week was getting underway. Well, another way that they encouraged us yesterday was by sharing a brand new song from Leanna Crawford called Thank God. That song is coming your way in just about 3 minutes right after this from Toby Mac. I can

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1: Makai Key, worship leader for the June 10th Sandlot Revival, featuring testimonies from Savannah Bananas players.
2: These players aren't public speakers. They're not pastors. So there's a relatability already, kind of like that you kind of sense in the atmosphere that they're not putting on to put on. They're just regular guys that have been encountered by God's grace, but are on their transformation journey, that God is still working in them through their lives to be transformed from the inside out. So they're not done.
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That is Leanna Crawford, and thank God. As you've been hearing on MyBridge Radio, coming up the 18th of June in Grand Island, Big Daddy Weave, Megan Woods, and David Leonard are going to be in concert. Well, on the Morning Conversation today, Mike Weaver from Big Daddy Weave is going to be joining Heath. Now, Mike is going to be sharing from his heart about hurt, suffering, and worship, plus a lot of Big Daddy Weave music coming up during the morning as well. And that conversation gets underway in just about 20 minutes on MyBridge Radio. And don't forget, coming up in just a few minutes, news and weather.

0: Dave and Doris Derman are celebrating their 10th wedding anniversary today. As they reflect on the past year, they are forever grateful for God's loving kindness. They want to give all praise, honor, and glory to God for their marriage and beautiful blended family, which includes their children, Catherine and Kevin, Natalie, Jacob and Carla, plus their grandsons, Jack and Wesley. 1 John 4:16 says, "We have come to know and have believed the love which God has for us. God is love, and the one who abides in love abides in God, and God abides in him."
1: 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Good morning. Thanks for joining us on MyBridge Radio. It is Tuesday, the 9th of June. Here are the headlines. The Nebraska Board of State Canvassers has unanimously certified the results of the 2026 primary election. The board did not find the need for any automatic recounts for statewide races, which included races for governor, U.S. Senate, and Congress. Now, the board is made up of Governor Jim Pillen, Secretary of State Bob Evnen, Attorney General Mike Hilgers, State Treasurer Joey Spellerberg, and Auditor Mike Foley. The general election, by the way, is coming up on the 3rd of November. The 8-team field for the College World Series is set. Now on Friday, West Virginia will play Troy, followed by North Carolina and Ole Miss. On Saturday, Alabama will take on Oklahoma, followed by Georgia and Texas. The College World Series finals is set to start on June the 20th. Hope and good news for today is found in Psalm 36, verse 5. "Your love, Lord, reaches to the heavens, your faithfulness to the skies." Again, that's Psalm 36, 5. For the capital city, heat advisory starts at 1 o'clock, otherwise sunny today, highs of 95. In Omaha, heat advisory starts at 1, otherwise sunny and 94. In the Tri-Cities, partly sunny and breezy, some showers and thunderstorms later, highs of 94. In North Platte, sunny and breezy, showers and thunderstorms later on, highs of 95. For the Panhandle, sunny and breezy, some showers and thunderstorms, highs of 97. In Valentine, partly sunny and breezy, showers and thunderstorms, highs of 95. Currently 74 in Lincoln, 76 in Omaha, 67 in the Tri-Cities, 61 in North Platte, 59 in the Panhandle, 66 in Valentine.

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0: It's the music of Phil Wickham and Crowder on My Bridge Radio. Getting us started on a Tuesday morning. It really is Amazing Grace. Well, they are coming back to Nebraska. They are Big Daddy Weave. We love having Mike Weaver and the group in Nebraska. Going to be in Grand Island on June 18th. So that's a week from Thursday that they're going to be in GI along with Megan Woods and David Leonard. So what a great opportunity it is for us to once again connect with our friend Mike Weaver, Big Mike from Big Daddy Weave. Welcome back to the Morning Conversation.
1: Man, it's good to hear your voice.
0: Well, Mike, since we last spoke, we have seen a lot and, you know, seeing things, going through things, we kind of get to choose our mindset. We can move closer to God, or we can find ourselves drifting. Mm-hmm. With all that you have seen in the past few years, including some very significant losses of people you love dearly, how were you able to come out of that declaring the goodness of God?
1: I think that it's because I've seen so much of his goodness already. I could never believe that he's anything less than what I've already seen. Do you know what I mean? And I think it was his goodness that he showed me all of that before I went through the season that has been so rough, you know, because I have something to hang on to now. And so I'm so thankful for that. The years preceding this last about 7 years were 7 years of just seeing the supernatural, like literally every night. Like, I mean, you read about stories in the Bible and you're like, yeah, that's for Bible times, God parting the oceans and, like, you know, it, raising the dead to life and like opening blind eyes. But man, I'm telling you, we just saw God do miracles every night, like at our shows. And my little brother was like leading the charge in that entire thing. And he would stretch out his hand and just pray in the name of Jesus. And we would literally hear weeks later, you know, cancer is gone. You know, we would hear about marriages restored. We would hear about addictions broken. And it was like, it just literally became commonplace. It was incredible. But then we went through this season after that, and it was so difficult, where we actually lost my brother himself. I mean, we didn't lose him. We know exactly where he is. He's right with Jesus. Amen. Right now. Praise God. But it's like, man, to see both sides of that, man, we encountered God as the God of power and the God of miracles. But then we also encountered Jesus as the friend who sticks closer than a brother, and the man of sorrow who's acquainted with grief and has walked with us through the season of grief, you know? So it's like, he's been no less good in the difficult times, you know? It's just seeing a different side of his goodness, really.

0: so good to be together as we start a Tuesday. It's the Morning Conversation on MyBridge Radio. This is Heath. Our guest today is Mike Weaver, the lead voice of Big Daddy Weave. They're coming back to Nebraska a week from Thursday, June 18th. They're going to be in Grand Island. And Mike, we've been talking about how you've been through so much over the last few years. And having been, you know, both on the mountaintop and the valley, have you learned anything about, like, taking time to write it down or to remember it? I've heard Susie Larson talk about when we're in those valley seasons that we need to remind ourselves that he has been good, he is good, he will be good. But sometimes when we're down in the valley, we forget that we were on the mountain.
1: When you go through grief and you suffer loss, and loss, it doesn't necessarily mean it's like losing a person. I mean, it could be the end of a season. It could be the end of a career. It could be the end of a relationship, you know, whatever that is. But grief and loss can easily become, it feels like to me, like this blanket that gets thrown over the memory of the goodness of God. I love, though, in scripture, and, you know, I remember singing the old hymn, like, it says, "Here I raise my Ebenezer." I'm like, what is Ebenezer? And it's the story from, like, the Old Testament where they would have these stones of remembrance. They would build something in a place where God did something to remind them of the big work that he did, or the good work that he did. And so every time they would pass that place, or they would see that place, they would remember. And so it's like, I think that for me, it's looking at photos. It's running into somebody at a show who reminds me of the time. Hey, you remember that time when, and they share this story of the goodness of God, and it rekindles that belief in us that God is good. Because, you know, other than that, the enemy from the very beginning of this, so all the way back in the Garden of Eden, dude, his first thing is like, did God really say? It's like he's always been like wanting to convince mankind that God is holding out on them somehow, like holding back his goodness, when really, I mean, the scripture tells us too. It says, you know, that look, if he wouldn't withhold his own son from you, what would he hold back from you? What good thing would he hold back from you? You know? And it's like, but it's hard when you're in the midst of pain, because pain like clouds the memory of that. And so this season for me has, I mean, it's definitely been an uphill battle, man. And there's some days when I just have just fallen apart. There's been so many days when I just wanted to find something to just like medicate the pain. You know what I mean? And you can make a medicine out of anything, but he's the only one who can really heal our hearts. And he's the only one who can really restore. And so I'm learning how to navigate that.

0: For the capital city, heat advisory starts at 1 o'clock, otherwise sunny today, highs of 95. In Omaha, heat advisory starts at 1, otherwise sunny and 94. In the Tri-Cities, partly sunny and breezy, some showers and thunderstorms later, highs of 94. In North Platte, sunny and breezy, showers and thunderstorms later on, highs of 95. For the Panhandle, sunny and breezy, some showers and thunderstorms, highs of 97. In Valentine, partly sunny and breezy, showers and thunderstorms, highs of 95. Currently 74 in Lincoln, 76 in Omaha, 67 in the Tri-Cities, 61 in North Platte, 59 in the Panhandle, 66 in Valentine.
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0: I'm so thankful you chose to start your day with us. It's the Morning Conversation on MyBridge Radio. Our guest today is Mike Weaver. Mike is the lead voice of Big Daddy Weave. They're going to be in concert in Grand Island a week from Thursday, June 18th, along with Megan Woods and David Leonard. And Mike, for so many years, Big Daddy Weave involved you and your brother, Jay, who, as we've already talked about this morning, we lost a few years ago. Will you tell us about, and I know you talk about him all the time, but maybe there's some of us that haven't heard about J-Dog, as you call him sometimes. Just the bond that you two had. You got to grow up with your brother, and then you got to do ministry side by side for so many years.
1: Yeah.
0: What was so special about him?
1: At first, it was a typical big brother, little brother situation. I was the big brother. Then at some point, I don't know if it was like just after middle school or something, when he just, I don't know, man. It's like he just always was kind of looking out for me almost in a way. And then when we started doing Big Daddy Weave, that was one of the joys of my life, man, was getting to do this with him, because it's like we had this same way of thinking about things. I was like the dreamer, kind of, you know, but Jay was like the doer. And so he would always sort of come to the rescue in a way, and he would always kind of push things through. And he was always like really funny, and he was always really personable. There was this moment, though, when he started having these encounters with Jesus in the early, early hours of the morning, and it's like everything changed about him. And I knew him, you know, from the time he was small. So it's like, I'm like, look, dude, this has to be God, because some of the stuff you're sharing right now, you couldn't come up with that. And then we went to seeing him, like his health beginning to fail. But in the midst of that, the tricky part of it was sometimes you wouldn't even know that that was happening, because his attitude was so above that. And he just walked in a way where he always was so concerned about everybody else. And even when he got sick, and even when he was in, like, it was this complicated diabetic sort of situation, you know, when he was not feeling well and when he was not doing well, like, you just wouldn't know it, because he's still asking about you. He's still checking on you. He's still praying for other people when he's the one even needing prayer. And I watched him, even as his health, like, decreased, like, he would pray for people and see God do miracles in their life that he needed in his own body. And I got kind of frustrated with that, because I was like, God, you're right there. We know you are. Like, you just did it for this person. Like, why don't you just do it for Jay too? And I don't know that I'm going to get an answer for that this side of heaven. You know what I mean? But it was incredible. It was incredible to watch, and it was incredible to be a part of.

0: the years.
1: When I would use the word worship before, you know, because when we were coming on the scene, that's when what worship is, like worship music is today. That's a thing, right? And I've always loved that. I've loved that since I was young. I love singing worship songs because it's singing it just to God. And the fact that I feel like heaven is this place, you know, and that it is a place, but it's outside of time. And my mind can't process that because I live in this very linear sort of way. But when I sing to God, my interaction with God is something that leaves time. Like it literally, all of a sudden, I'm connected with the place that all those people that I love are. And when the Bible talks about we're surrounded by a great cloud of witnesses, we're surrounded, not like we're looked down upon. We're like, it's like there's an element of us that's already there. The Bible says we're seated in heavenly places. What? Like, I don't get it. I don't understand it, but I try by faith to just believe that they're not far, that we're here with heaven. We're interacting with heaven. Jesus says the kingdom lives inside of you. So I can't explain how that is to all of you. I'm just believing that what Jesus says is real. And so when I sing songs to him, it's beautiful. But I'm telling you, there is an element of just sitting with somebody in their grief that is as much worship and maybe more real worship than any song I've ever sung. And it's like going and looking after the needs of somebody who is in pain or in grief or without, or, you know, all the looking for out for the poor, looking out for the needy and the broken. It's like having that heart. That's who Jesus, his heart is for them. And we have this like very limited amount of time. That kind of worship, interacting with people who are hurting and being there for each other and rejoicing with each other and weeping with each other, that's a kind of worship that we're never going to have access to once we step through to the other side of heaven, you know, because there's not going to be any more pain and there's not going to be any more tears. There's not going to be any more of that. But us getting to represent the heart of heaven while we're here is a kind of worship. That's the kind of worship he talks about. There's no other appropriate response than to be a living sacrifice. Dude, I can say all that and I may totally stink at that. You know what I mean? It's right. but it's like that's what worship is becoming though to me, in knowing how Jesus wants to draw near to the hurting and the broken and the people who are in grief.

0: Dave and Doris Derman are celebrating their 10th wedding anniversary today. As they reflect on the past year, they are forever grateful for God's loving kindness. They want to give all praise, honor, and glory to God for their marriage and beautiful blended family, which includes their children, Catherine and Kevin, Natalie, Jacob and Carla, plus their grandsons, Jack and Wesley. 1 John 4:16 says, "We have come to know and have believed the love which God has for us. God is love, and the one who abides in love abides in God, and God abides in him."
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2: Good morning. Thanks for joining us on MyBridge Radio. It is Tuesday, the 9th of June. The forecast is coming up. The eight teams coming to Omaha for the College World Series is set. On Friday, West Virginia will play Troy, followed by North Carolina and Ole Miss. On Saturday, Alabama will take on Oklahoma, followed by Georgia and Texas. Now, the College World Series finals is set to start on the 20th of June. The Nebraska Board of State Canvassers has unanimously certified the results of the 2026 primary election. The board did not find the need for any automatic recounts for statewide races, which included races for governor, U.S. Senate, and Congress. Now, the board is made up of Governor Jim Pillen, Secretary of State Bob Evnen, Attorney General Mike Hilgers, State Treasurer Joey Spellerberg, and Auditor Mike Foley. The general election is coming up on the 3rd of November. Hope and good news for today is found in Psalm 36, verse 5. Your love, Lord, reaches to the heavens, your faithfulness to the skies. Again, that's Psalm 36, verse 5. For the capital city, heat advisory starts at 1 o'clock, otherwise sunny today, highs of 95. In Omaha, heat advisory starts at 1, otherwise sunny and 94. In the Tri-Cities, partly sunny and breezy, some showers and thunderstorms later, highs of 94. In North Platte, sunny and breezy, showers and thunderstorms later on, highs of 95. For the Panhandle, sunny and breezy, some showers and thunderstorms, highs of 97. In Valentine, partly sunny and breezy, showers and thunderstorms, highs of 95. Currently 74 in Lincoln, 76 in Omaha, 67 in the Tri-Cities, 61 in North Platte, 59 in the Panhandle, 66 in Valentine.

I just like the diversity of the music. I'm listening to it in my work truck and at home and everywhere. I just praise God with the music. I love it.

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1: Forrest Frank and Josiah Queen on this Tuesday morning on My Bridge Radio. Jesus is coming back soon. This is Heath. It is the Morning Conversation. Our guest today is Mike Weaver, lead voice of Big Daddy Weave. They're going to be in concert in Grand Island a week from Thursday, June 18th, with Megan Woods and David Leonard going to be there as well. All the details on that concert available on our website at mybridgeradio.net. And Mike, of course, through the course of the morning, one of the things we've talked about is just kind of your grieving process, having lost both your parents and your dear brother Jay in about a 5-year time span. And, you know, a lot of us haven't had to face that yet, but I know somebody who has, and I want to be a good friend to them. What did you find yourself needing from those closest to you as you were walking through those early months of your grief?
2: What I don't think you need to do is think you have all the answers for anybody. They don't need your answers. In fact, if you could sit with somebody real quiet and just let them talk when they need to, and you not necessarily feel like you have to talk, but you can just be with them. I got to tell you, I owe such an apology to so many people. There's a radio event I got up at and I just was like, I couldn't hold it in. I was just like, listen, if you were hurting and I said something over spiritual to you at that moment, I am so sorry. That was ignorance on my part. I'm so sorry, because they don't need your answers right then. They need Jesus to be the answer. They don't need you to tell them that even right then necessarily. They need you to be the hands of Jesus. I mean, what's it look like when they need you to pick up the laundry at the dry cleaners, and they need you to, what I mean, whatever it is, I don't know what it is. Like, just ask the Holy Spirit to show you how you can be his hands and feet, you know, because he is the comforter. And it, just that presence, I think, more than anything, just being like, I'm here with you. And then you don't have to anything. If you just need to cry your eyes out, you can ruin this shirt on this shoulder right here, you know, but it's like, and I'm with you and I will cry with you. Just maybe don't say very much. Just be there, man. And be so willing to just hurt with them. And a little bit down the road, several weeks down the road, when everybody else has gone now, still be there, still check on them.

0: It's Bodie on My Bridge Radio and Whisper in the Wind. This is the Morning Conversation. And our guest today is Mike Weaver. Mike is the lead voice of Big Daddy Weave. And we've been talking throughout the morning about the fact that Mike's coming to concert with Big Daddy Weave, Megan Woods, and David Leonard on June 18th. That's a week from Thursday in Grand Island. All the details are on our website at mybridgeradio.net. And Mike, we've talked multiple times this morning about the loss of your dear brother. He was your bandmate, Jay. In the last verse of your song, Jaybird, you say, "I'm jealous of those friends and saints that meet you there at those pearly gates. I'll miss you bad. I'll miss you to my dying day. But one day soon, I'll get to see you face to face." How much more over these last 4 years have you thought about heaven?
1: You know, a lot. I dream about heaven, and I, because within, like, Jay was kind of the end of a really rough season, because my dad, who's both of our heroes, you know, went to be with Jesus in 2017, 2021, my mom went to be with the Lord, and then Jay the very next year. And man, I've dreamt about heaven a lot. And I've asked Jesus, I said, "Jesus, just use my imagination. I know maybe you can't show me the real thing, but God, just give me some kind of glimpse to hold on to in my heart, you know, thinking about the day that, man, I'm going to step through to the other side. And because of what Jesus has done for me, I can spend the rest of eternity with Jesus and with those that I love who've gone ahead before me, you know? And so sometimes I feel like I just imagine what it's going to be like. It's crazy because we're like, I'm out on tour with Mercy Me. Big Daddy Weave is out with Mercy Me right now. And so we're here and I can only imagine like everybody, you know what I mean?
0: Yeah.
1: And it's like, and it really is true. Like I've always been super blessed by that song. Man, I've sung that song at funerals, all kinds of stuff, but it just means something in this season that it never has, you know? And even songs of ours that we sing on a nightly basis just remind me of the reality of heaven, you know? And I'm thankful that heaven is real. And I think about it. I do think about it all the time.

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1: Veteran singer and songwriter Mike Weaver of Big Daddy Weave.
2: That's how the enemy gets in. There's some element that rings true about it. But the truth is, that's not the truest thing about you. The truest thing about you is what Jesus has done for you. Jesus is ultimate. Jesus is biggest. Jesus is the top of the heap, and he gets the final say, and his blood cuts through all of the lies, and it says, yeah, that may be, but here's the truest thing. My perfection has been applied to you.
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0: for the capital city. Heat advisory starts at 1 o'clock, otherwise sunny today, highs of 95. In Omaha, heat advisory starts at 1, otherwise sunny and 94. In the Tri-Cities, partly sunny and breezy, some showers and thunderstorms later, highs of 94. In North Platte, sunny and breezy, showers and thunderstorms later on, highs of 95. For the Panhandle, sunny and breezy, some showers and thunderstorms, highs of 97. In Valentine, partly sunny and breezy, showers and thunderstorms, highs of 95. Currently 74 in Lincoln, 76 in Omaha, 67 in the Tri-Cities, 61 in North Platte, 59 in the Panhandle, 66 in Valentine.
1: This June, the Savannah Bananas are coming to Lincoln with games in both Haymarket Park and Memorial Stadium. And the ticket lottery has closed. But here's some good news. Whether or not you have tickets to the game, some Savannah Bananas players are inviting you to join them the night before the games for the Sandlot Revival.
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1: A free family event on Wednesday, June 10th near Haymarket Park. Featuring some Savannah Bananas players, including Coach Rack, the Savannah Bananas outfielder known for making backflip catches.
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0: glad we're together as we get a new day started. It's the Morning Conversation on MyBridge Radio. Throughout the morning, we've been connecting with Mike Weaver. He is the lead voice of Big Daddy Weave. Big Mike and Megan Woods and David Leonard are all going to be a part of a concert in Grand Island next Thursday night, June 18th at the GI Free Church. Get the details at mybridgeradio.net. You know, Mike, every album has these songs that maybe don't make it to radio, but I was going through the list of some of the songs on your Let It Begin album, and there was one in particular that really jumped off the page at me, and it was Louder Than Lies. And I'm wondering, who's the person that you have in mind as you're writing that song, Louder Than the Lies?
1: A couple friends of mine wrote that song, and man, it was me. It just spoke to me. It spoke to me because I feel like when this makes you sound crazy or something, but man, I hear voices. There's something talking to me, and it sounds like me, but it's not me. The voice would always tell me. So when I come into a room, I hear this voice telling me, well, see, that guy's way cooler than you. He's way better than you. He's better at music than you. He's better looking than you. He's better, all these other things. And it literally just discounts everything that I ever thought about myself. After a while of hearing that, because the voice kind of sounds like it's coming from you, you just start to believe it. You don't believe it the first time it says it, maybe, but after, you know, it's like, man, those voices are relentless. And when you hear it for so long, you start to believe it. And honestly, when you're stuck in that place, sometimes you don't turn to God quickly. But when I do find myself in his presence and I'm telling him about all these voices and this information, he has never agreed with any of it. And in the light of who he is, literally, it dispels and exposes how false all these things are. Because he's like, listen to me, the way I see you is through the perfect blood of my son applied to you. That is who you are. That's more real than your track record. It's like, that's how the enemy gets in. Those voices, there's some element that rings true about it, right? But the truth is, that's not the truest thing about you. The truest thing about you is what Jesus has done for you. Jesus is ultimate. Jesus is biggest. Jesus is the top of the heap, and he gets the final say, and his blood cuts through all of the lies. And it says, yeah, that may be, but here's the deal. Here's the truest thing, is that my perfection has been applied to you.

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0: Just your love. Toby Mac's new song on My Bridge Radio, Lord, It Feels Good. This is Heath. It's the Morning Conversation. Talking today with Mike Weaver from Big Daddy Weave. Big Mike, you're going to be in concert with David Leonard and Megan Woods a week from Thursday, June 18th in Grand Island. And Mike, as we've talked throughout the morning, you've been through a lot. You've had to go through the grieving process, losing your parents, losing your dear brother who you toured and wrote songs with for so many years, which makes me curious how God has used these last few years to adjust your perspective on the work that he's given you to do. Like, is there anything different about how you approach the songs that you write or what you take to the stage?
1: Yeah. Just to be incredibly honest with you, you know, like deeply honest with you, it's for me, a lot of the time, it's just been like survival because it hurts so bad. But I think that's given me a different perspective on people who are there every night who are hurting. And I got to tell you the truth, and the things that I've heard over the years, I've come to know that there are worse things than dying. There is a hell that people live in here on this planet sometime. And when I share my story of pain and I share about how I'm hurting, and a lot of times I try to do the church thing and I try to kind of fix it, you know, at the end. But really the truth is it goes with me and I'm still hurting, and I am today even, you know. But it's like to share that with them, all of a sudden they feel like permission to share their pain with me. And we've had some of the most holy moments around some of the most hurtful things, because I've never experienced this kind of grief, but been so certain that God is with me at the same time. It's crazy. It's almost this out of body experience. You know what I mean? Because you're like, I don't know if I can take all of this in exactly, because Lord, I know that you're here. And man, I experience, especially when I worship him, you know, I experience moments of incredible peace, but then sometimes you just find your way right back in that heartache again, you know, and you're just going to have, and all I can do is just trust him that he's got me and that he's walking with me and he's hanging on to me, and that it's okay that I don't have all the answers and I can't make the hurt go away. And I'm doing my best now to learn how to try to embrace the hurt and know that Jesus is embracing me in the hurt because he is near to the brokenhearted.

0: Dave and Doris Derman are celebrating their 10th wedding anniversary today. As they reflect on the past year, they are forever grateful for God's loving kindness. They want to give all praise, honor, and glory to God for their marriage and beautiful blended family, which includes their children, Catherine and Kevin, Natalie, Jacob and Carla, plus their grandsons, Jack and Wesley. 1 John 4:16 says, "We have come to know and have believed the love which God has for us. God is love, and the one who abides in love abides in God, and God abides in him."
1: 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Good morning. Thanks for joining us on MyBridge Radio. It is Tuesday, the 9th day of June. Here are the headlines. The Nebraska Board of State Canvassers has unanimously certified the results of the 2026 primary election. Now, the board did not find the need for any automatic recounts for statewide races, which included races for governor, U.S. Senate, and Congress. Now, the board is made up of Governor Jim Pillen, Secretary of State Bob Evnen, Attorney General Mike Hilger, State Treasurer Joey Spellerberg, and Auditor Mike Foley. The general election is coming up on the 3rd of November. The 8 teams coming to Omaha for the College World Series is set. On Friday, West Virginia will take on Troy, followed by North Carolina and Ole Miss. On Saturday, Alabama will play Oklahoma, followed by Georgia and Texas. Now, the College World Series Finals is set to start on the 20th of June. Hope and good news for today is found in Psalm 36, verse 5. "Your love, Lord, reaches to the heavens, your faithfulness to the skies." Again, that's Psalm 36, verse 5. For the capital city, heat advisory starts at 1 o'clock, otherwise sunny today, highs of 95. In Omaha, heat advisory starts at 1, otherwise sunny and 94. In the Tri-Cities, partly sunny and breezy, some showers and thunderstorms later, highs of 94. In North Platte, sunny and breezy, showers and thunderstorms later on, highs of 95. For the Panhandle, sunny and breezy, some showers and thunderstorms, highs of 97. In Valentine, partly sunny and breezy, showers and thunderstorms, highs of 95. Currently 74 in Lincoln, 76 in Omaha, 67 in the Tri-Cities, 61 in North Platte, 59 in the Panhandle, 66 in Valentine.

0: It's Cade Thompson on My Bridge Radio, and that's what the cross is for. This is Heath. It's the Morning Conversation, and we are connecting today with someone that's coming to Nebraska, coming back to Nebraska. They've been here a lot. That is Big Daddy Weave. Their lead voice is Mike Weaver. Big Mike, it's been such a blessing to be able to connect with you today. And, you know, as we've talked about walking through loss and the hope of heaven, I'm thinking about a friend of mine who lost his dad recently and had to walk through something that you've walked through. And as he left to go home, back home to his dad's funeral, he sent some of the men in our church a note, and he spoke about lament. And he spoke about how it's okay to lament, how, you know, yes, we don't just have to bite our lower lip or bottle it all up. And he wrote, we can talk honestly to Jesus with lament about our pain and struggle and the acknowledgement that Jesus sees us. He hears our cry. He wants to be with us in our pain, and he wants to tenderly walk through it with us. And I would just love to have you speak to that person that's not sure that it's okay to let God know how much they're hurting.
1: It's crazy the way Jesus describes being blessed. Blessed are those who mourn. I'm like, say what now? You know what I mean? It's like, that's not, no, I was, dude, my Beatitudes are like, blessed is the guy that wins the lottery, right, man. You know what I'm saying? Like, I've got this very American idea of like being blessed, but he says, blessed are those who mourn, you know, blessed are the meek, blessed are, he's like, you're blessed when you suffer. I'm like, you know what I mean? This is very foreign to me, but the idea is because he is the blessing. It's him. Because a lot of times, like when we're doing good in and of ourselves, like we don't even see our need for him. You know what I mean? Which is really about the most dangerous place we could possibly be. Because you cannot receive a savior that you do not know that you need, that you do not think that you need. But when you're hurting and you feel like I got zero answers, I need comfort, I need relief, he says, blessed are those who mourn because they will be comforted. And guess who he's talking about doing the comforting? Him. And so when you don't have here, there's this deficit that allows us to receive him. And he is the blessing. And we say it in church songs all the time, but we don't really know how to do it because we put value up. Man, I've ruined my language because I've called hot dogs awesome. You know what I'm saying? Oh, yeah. It's like, dude, you know, it's like, man, that hot dog was awesome. I'm like, yeah. No, dude, God is awesome, right? Right? Our God is an awesome God. In the next breath, I'll sing the Rich Mullins song or whatever. You know what I mean? But he really is what's best. And I got to tell you, I don't know if you find that out until you are in and realize that you are in a place of desperate need. So all of a sudden, though, that desperate need or that pain or that disappointment or that whatever can become your best friend because it is the friend that pushes you right in, well, either some kind of medicine that's just going to let you down, or it's going to push you into the arms of Jesus, which is where real comfort and real life and eternal life is found.

0: It's Austin French on MyBridge Radio. God is good all the time. This is the Morning Conversation. And our guest today is Mike Weaver. Mike is the lead voice of Big Daddy Weave. And we've been talking throughout the morning about the fact that Mike's coming to concert with Big Daddy Weave, Megan Woods, and David Leonard on June 18th. That's a week from Thursday in Grand Island. All the details are on our website at mybridgeradio.net. And Mike, we've talked multiple times this morning about the loss of your dear brother. He was your bandmate, Jay. In the last verse of your song, Jaybird, you say, "I'm jealous of those friends and saints that meet you there at those pearly gates. I'll miss you bad. I'll miss you to my dying day. But one day soon, I'll get to see you face to face." How much more over these last 4 years have you thought about heaven?
1: You know, a lot. I dream about heaven, and I, because within, like, Jay was kind of the end of a really rough season, because my dad, who's both of our heroes, you know, went to be with Jesus in 2017, 2021, my mom went to be with the Lord, and then Jay the very next year. And man, I've dreamt about heaven a lot. And I've asked Jesus, I said, "Jesus, just use my imagination. I know maybe you can't show me the real thing, but God, just give me some kind of glimpse to hold on to in my heart, you know, thinking about the day that, man, I'm going to step through to the other side. And because of what Jesus has done for me, I can spend the rest of eternity with Jesus and with those that I love who've gone ahead before me, you know? And so sometimes I feel like I just imagine what it's going to be like. It's crazy because we're like, I'm out on tour with Mercy Me. Big Daddy Weave is out with Mercy Me right now. And so we're here and I can only imagine like everybody, you know what I mean?
0: Yeah.
1: And it's like, and it really is true. Like when I've always been super blessed by that song, man, I've sung that song at funerals, all kinds of stuff, but it just means something in this season that it never has, you know? And even songs of ours that we sing on a nightly basis just remind me of the reality of heaven, you know? And I'm thankful that heaven is real. And I think about it all the time.

There's always several times a day, a week, where I hear a song on the radio that answers a daily prayer that you know God's involved.

0: That is Mercy Me this morning on MyBridge Radio. To not worship you, glad you're with us on this Tuesday. The final forecast for the capital city. Heat advisory starts at 1 this afternoon. Sunshine today with that high of 95. In Omaha, heat advisory starts at 1 o'clock. Sunny today with that high of 94. In the Tri-Cities, a partly sunny, breezy day. Some showers and thunderstorms later on. Highs of 94. In North Platte, sunny and breezy. Some showers and thunderstorms. Highs of 95. For the Panhandle, sunny and breezy today. Could see a few showers and thunderstorms. Highs of 97. In Valentine, partly sunny and breezy. Some showers and thunderstorms. Highs of 95.
1: Hi, this is Pastor Greg Madsen on MyBridge Radio, keeping you connected. I planted some flowers a few weeks ago, and I was amazed at how tiny the seeds are, and doubtful they would sprout. But only a few days later, they're already growing. In a few weeks, they'll be in full bloom and 4 feet tall. That should teach me not to doubt the sprout. Jesus taught that faith the size of a teeny mustard seed could move mountains. I'm glad to hear that, because a lot of times you'd need a magnifying glass to find my faith. But with God, as with gardens, all it takes is enough trust to put the seed in the soil. Whenever you doubt the sprout, remember the power is not in us, it's in the Lord. Paul puts it this way in 2 Timothy 2:13, when we are faithless, he remains faithful, for he cannot disown himself. That means God will always be who he is, even when we are who we are. The same people who disowned, denied, demonized, and despised his son. What kind of Savior would offer himself for people like that? People like us? A Jesus kind of Savior, who embodied faithfulness to the Father and faithfully intercedes for his followers this very second. He will always be who he is. So let's bury ourselves in the one who was buried and rose again. A tiny seed of faith is all it takes to grow in the soil of the Savior. MyBridge Radio, helping to connect you to God, who is always faithful.

0: I'm glad we're together as we get a new day started. It's the Morning Conversation on MyBridge Radio. Throughout the morning, we've been connecting with Mike Weaver. He is the lead voice of Big Daddy Weave. Big Mike and Megan Woods and David Leonard are all going to be a part of a concert in Grand Island next Thursday night, June 18th at the GI Free Church. Get the details at mybridgeradio.net. You know, Mike, every album has these songs that maybe don't make it to radio, but I was going through the list of some of the songs on your Let It Begin album, and there was one in particular that really jumped off the page at me, and it was Louder Than Lies. And I'm wondering, who's the person that you have in mind as you're writing that song, Louder Than the Lies?
1: A couple of friends of mine wrote that song, and man, it was me. It just spoke to me. It spoke to me because I feel like when this makes you sound crazy or something, but man, I hear voices. There's something talking to me, and it sounds like me, but it's not me. The voice would always tell me. So when I come into a room, I hear this voice telling me, well, see, that guy's way cooler than you. He's way better than you. He's better at music than you. He's better looking than you. He's better, all these other things. And it literally just discounts everything that I ever thought about myself. After a while of hearing that, because the voice kind of sounds like it's coming from you, you just start to believe it. You don't believe it the first time it says it, maybe, but after, you know, it's like, man, those voices are relentless. And when you hear it for so long, you start to believe it. And honestly, when you're stuck in that place, sometimes you don't turn to God quickly. But when I do find myself in his presence and I'm telling him about all these voices and this information, he has never agreed with any of it. And in the light of who he is, literally, it dispels and exposes how false all these things are. Because he's like, listen to me, the way I see you is through the perfect blood of my son applied to you. That is who you are. That's more real than your track record. It's like, that's how the enemy gets in. Those voices, there's some element that rings true about it, right? But the truth is, that's not the truest thing about you. The truest thing about you is what Jesus has done for you. Jesus is ultimate. Jesus is biggest. Jesus is the top of the heap, and he gets the final say, and his blood cuts through all of the lies. And it says, yeah, that may be, but here's the deal. Here's the truest thing, is that my perfection has been applied to you.

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2: These players aren't public speakers, they're not pastors, so there's a relatability already, kind of like that you kind of sense in the atmosphere that they're not putting on to put on. They're just regular guys that have been encountered by God's grace, but are on their transformation journey, that God is still working in them through their lives to be transformed from the inside out, so they're not done.
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0: Well, it sure has been good to be together as we start a Tuesday. Thanks for listening to The Morning Conversation on MyBridge Radio. Our guest today, the lead voice of Big Daddy Weave, Mike Weaver. And Mike, you're coming back to Nebraska June 18th in Grand Island. You have been to Nebraska a fair amount over the past few years. What do you enjoy about coming to Nebraska?
1: I love these middle of the country people so much, man, because I just real folks, man. And I feel like you can just talk about real things with real folks. And I love that so much. I love the hugs and I love the just honesty. And I just love the, I love it. Yeah. I love the people. Yeah.
0: What can we look forward to on this Let It Begin tour?
1: After we all went through pandemic for a while, it was like, I swear I will never take for granted again being in a room with people, dude. And I'm trying to live up to that end of it. And what I've loved is the vulnerability of these nights. I've loved the variety of these nights because some of our great friends are out with us. And I love seeing other people. I don't love that they're hurting, but I love having the right to share in that with them. That's a pretty special thing. So usually, you know, you're like, oh man, I've got the weekend off and I feel good. And so I want to go to a concert maybe. And then if you're like, man, I feel terrible because I've gone through something awful and I don't want to come, you know, it's like, do the opposite this time. Come then, come to the show then, bring all that stuff that hurts because it's a safe place to bring it and hurt. And we're going to worship together. We're going to have profound moments of worship when the people of God all sing together. I just sense his presence like never before. And in his presence is fullness of joy. In his presence is where we find comfort for what hurts. And then we get to share. We're not going to stay away from like what hurts. We're not going to be like, just suck it up. And like you said, bite your lip or whatever. We're going to be like, man, bring it. Let's bring it to Jesus together, man. And let's realize, first of all, that we're not alone in it because he's with us, but we're together in it too, as a family of God. And the family of God has become more real to me now than it ever has. And so these nights, I feel like it feels like family.
0: Well, we're looking forward to having you back, Mike. Thank you so much for joining us this morning on The Morning Conversation.
1: Absolutely, brother. Thank you so much for having me on. It's always great.

0: God for their marriage and beautiful blended family, which includes their children, Catherine and Kevin, Natalie, Jacob and Carla, plus their grandsons, Jack and Wesley. 1 John 4:16 says, "We have come to know and have believed the love which God has for us. God is love, and the one who abides in love abides in God, and God abides in him."
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Dave and Doris Derman are celebrating their 10th wedding anniversary today. As they reflect on the past year, they are forever grateful for God's loving kindness. They want to give all praise, honor, and glory to

It is Aria Zachary on My Bridge Radio with Stay, and right in front of her as the hour got going, we focused on joy with Natalie Lane and All Joy. Really glad you're keeping us company here on My Bridge Radio on this Tuesday. Right now, here's Jen Johnson and Goodness of God. I love

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1: It is new from Brandon Lake on MyBridge Radio. It's called The Author. Glad to have your company on this Tuesday. Hope that you can stay tuned. Emily will be with you in just a few minutes.

0: Dave and Doris Derman are celebrating their 10th wedding anniversary today. As they reflect on the past year, they are forever grateful for God's loving kindness. They want to give all praise, honor, and glory to God for their marriage and beautiful blended family, which includes their children, Catherine and Kevin, Natalie, Jacob and Carla, plus their grandsons, Jack and Wesley. 1 John 4:16 says, "We have come to know and have believed the love which God has for us. God is love, and the one who abides in love abides in God, and God abides in him."
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the Lord is so kind on this Tuesday morning. Last week, he taught me a lesson that I wasn't expecting. It was through my lawn. I'm in my 30s, and apparently I'm living the dream. I'm out there moving sprinklers, checking the grass, and hoping the rain comes at the right time. And can I just say, when I was a kid, I did not care one bit about my parents' lawn. Not at all. But now that it's my yard, suddenly I'm pretty invested. I'm Emily, by the way. And God used a patch of green grass to remind me about something in my own heart, especially how easily I can start valuing material things more than I realize. I'll share that story with you in just a few minutes. But for now, we're gathered together all across Nebraska, encouraging one another through hope-filled music. Here's Zach Williams with Jesus Loves on MyBridge Radio. Oh.

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1: The mission of Global Friends in Omaha is to reach international students for Christ, but God is using their ministry to impact beyond college students. Julie with Global Friends, along with others from her church, were preparing to hand out groceries to neighbors living near their church.
2: We pray, Lord, where would you like us to take these groceries? And we thought of an apartment complex that was filled with new refugees.
1: When Julie knocked on the door, she was greeted warmly by a woman at the complex.
2: She said, "Are you Christians?" And we said, "Yes." She ran and grabbed a Bible, and she said, "Someone gave me this, and I was just praying that if this was true, God would send me someone to help me understand it." So we started with Genesis 1, and then we said, "The church just a block away, they're going to look at Genesis 2 this next week. Do you want to join us?"
1: Julie was met with an excited yes.
2: She was in awe much of the service. God is still writing her story. But when we pray for divine appointments, God is eager to answer and open doors that no man can shut.
1: God is on the move through Global Friends as he brings the nations to Nebraska.
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3: That's how the enemy gets in. There's some element that rings true about it. But the truth is, that's not the truest thing about you. The truest thing about you is what Jesus has done for you. Jesus is ultimate. Jesus is biggest. Jesus is the top of the heap, and he gets the final say, and his blood cuts through all of the lies, and it says, yeah, that may be, but here's the truest thing. My perfection has been applied to you.
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Bridge Radio. I'm Emily, and earlier I shared that apparently I've become the kind of adult who cares deeply about her lawn. And honestly, it's true. For weeks, I was out there moving sprinklers, watching the weather forecast a lot, and hoping for rain. And I was always so excited to hear Gordon early in the morning saying, "It's going to rain, it's going to rain," and it did. And I was so excited because our land had gotten so dry. And when the rain finally came and the grass started turning green again, every time I would pull into the driveway, I would admire it. I was so proud of that lawn. Then I walked outside the other day and saw excavators, a backhoe, and a skid loader parked right in the middle of it. Our septic system had failed miserably. And just like that, the yard I'd spent weeks caring for was getting torn up. And I just stood there watching. There wasn't anything I could do about it. But God used that moment to get my attention. Not because lawns are bad, not because taking care of homes is wrong, but because he gently showed me how much time, energy, and thought I had been giving to something so temporary. And I just felt him asking me, "Emily, are you giving the same attention to your relationship with me?" And that was a hard question because Ecclesiastes reminds me that so many things under the sun are temporary. The things we build, the things that we maintain, even the things I'm proud of can change overnight. But what lasts is our relationship with God and helping others know him too. And speaking of that, in a little while, I'll be sharing about a free event happening tomorrow where people will have the opportunity to hear the hope of the gospel. It's an event I'm doing my best to make it work for my family's schedule because I know it's going to be a special night. I'm Emily, and you are listening to MyBridge Radio. I will show by now.

0: For more than a quarter century, God has used their music to carry broken hearts to healing, weary souls to hope, and ordinary moments into the presence of the living God. Now, that same power comes to Nebraska, live and in person.
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Why not share some new music here on MyBridge Radio? That was Josiah Queen with Make Heaven Crowded. And there's an opportunity actually tomorrow night to get a chance to do that. I'll be sharing about it here. But first, it's Ann Wilson with God's Story, and then some Leanna Crawford with a new song, Thank God, on MyBridge Radio.

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Drivers Radio. That was Liana Crawford with Thank God. New music to our ears. You know, earlier I shared about how Josiah Queen had a new song earlier called Make Heaven Crowded. And that is exactly what's going to be happening tomorrow night near the Haymarket Park in Lincoln. So June 10th at 7 p.m., there is a free event where it's going to be some live worship, some stories told from the Savannah Banana Players, and a clear hope-filled message from God's word. So we would love to see you there. Again, it's a free event. You can even text us to get details about it. 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

0: Dave and Doris Derman are celebrating their 10th wedding anniversary today. As they reflect on the past year, they are forever grateful for God's loving kindness. They want to give all praise, honor, and glory to God for their marriage and beautiful blended family, which includes their children, Catherine and Kevin, Natalie, Jacob and Carla, plus their grandsons, Jack and Wesley. 1 John 4:16 says, "We have come to know and have believed the love which God has for us. God is love, and the one who abides in love abides in God, and God abides in him."
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3 weeks into no social media, and I've got to say, it's going great. But I did run into a small problem. My brain just found other places to go, looking for that same quick hit of information or distraction. The dopamine is real, right? So I had to pivot a little bit. I started realizing if an app was something I could also access on my computer, I needed to move it off my phone, because once it's on my phone, it's just too easy, too automatic, too habitual. And honestly, that simple change has helped me more than I expected. If I have to sit down at a computer, I find myself not even wanting to check it as often. But it's been so eye-opening for me, because it ties right into the verse that says, do not be conformed to the patterns of this world. And it does feel like one of the patterns of our world right now is constant access, constant scrolling, constant noise, constant input. But God doesn't call us to a life of being constantly pulled in every direction. You know, I was thinking about a conversation we had here actually on MyBridge Radio not too long ago with a neuroscientist, Dr. Lee Warren, on the Morning Conversation podcast. He talked about what he calls self-brain surgery and how even our patterns of thinking can be retrained with intentionality and truth. And that really encouraged me, because it reminded me that change isn't just possible. It's something God can actually help us walk into. We don't have to be stuck in the same patterns. We can learn new ones. I'm Emily, by the way, and we are listening to hope-filled music here on MyBridge Radio. That was Phil Wickham with It Really Is Amazing Grace, and now Charity Gale with I Speak Jesus.

0: Maybe you are brave right now and you are traveling to another place, another state, another county. Either way, you're brave right now if you're having kids in your car because, wow, do they ask, are we there yet? Quite a bit. Well, if you are traveling and you haven't switched over to MyBridge Radio yet, I want to let you know you can do that anytime. 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I promise it'll encourage not only you, but your kiddos in the backseat as well. 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
1: Making well with my soul. Don't let me face this loneliness alone.

Jesus, could you please just sit and cry with me till I can sing, till I can sing.

VBS this year really reminded me of something I haven't thought about in a long time. When I was a little girl, I used to invent all these little trinkets and ideas, and I remember one in particular that's just kind of burned into my memory. I don't even know why I remember it so clearly, but I do. And somewhere along the way, I've honestly felt like I've lost a bit of that creativity. I probably blame technology a little bit because it's just so easy to consume ideas instead of create them. But every year when VBS comes around, something wakes back up in me. We have a friend actually who leads our VBS, and she's an art teacher. So you can just imagine the entire building is just full of beauty. But what I love most is watching how she thinks. I even saw her notes one day, and they weren't just notes. They were drawings, pictures she sketched out for the whole week just to help herself see the story that she was building. I actually took a picture of it because I didn't want to forget that moment. It was just incredible. And it reminded me that God makes us all so uniquely different gifts, different ways of seeing the world, different ways of expressing what's inside of us. And maybe it's not always something big or visible. Maybe it's a handwritten card, a thoughtful moment, a creative idea that nobody else would have thought of. A way of making someone feel seen. There's just something really beautiful about that. And maybe instead of comparing our gifts, we can just start noticing them again and using them again. This is MyBridge Radio. Why are you-

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1: Jonathan Traylor here on My Reach Radio today with You Got Me. I Am They coming up next with Scars and then a song from Passion, Just That Good, coming up here in about 7 minutes.

I was thinking the other day about something my son said that made me smile. He was trying to figure out which direction the wind was blowing, and I gave him a little method for it. A few seconds later, his dad showed him a totally different way, and that was funny because both of them were both right. Just two different ways of noticing the same thing, and it reminded me of something I love about MyBridge Radio, too. 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I'm Emily, and I can't wait to share this next song with you from Kane, Believe on Jesus.

0: year, they are forever grateful for God's loving kindness. They want to give all praise, honor, and glory to God for their marriage and beautiful blended family, which includes their children, Catherine and Kevin, Natalie, Jacob and Carla, plus their grandsons, Jack and Wesley. 1 John 4:16 says, "We have come to know and have believed the love which God has for us. God is love, and the one who abides in love abides in God, and God abides in him."
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1: Well, it's that time to grab some food and listen to encouraging music. I can't grab the food for you, but I can bring and serve up some amazing music that will fill your heart with joy this afternoon. That was Forrest Frank with Josiah Queen, Jesus is Coming Back. I'm Emily, and we're listening to MyBridge Radio, and this is Brandon Lake Now with That's Who I Praise.
0: I want to dance like David. I want a faith like Paul. I want to sing like Silas, tearing down the prison walls. I want to face that fire.

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We're spreading the hope this afternoon with some encouraging music like Shane and Shane. You've already won. I'm just so grateful that towns all across Nebraska are bringing Nebraska together, like Campbell and Grant and the city of Cordova. Thank you for tuning in today. Here's Peter Burton with Where Would I Be?

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minimalist. That's the conversation my husband and I were having the other day. I told him, I think I am one. And he just laughed. He said, Emily, you are not a minimalist. Now, I would like to defend myself here. I think I am to a degree. I like things neat and organized. But apparently, when you have a drawer full of notebooks, another drawer full of pens, and a growing stack of books you haven't read yet, that disqualifies you from the minimalist status. At least according to my husband, and maybe the internet as well. But honestly, he's probably onto something. One thing I've noticed since stepping away from social media is how much easier it is to be content with what I already have. I'm not constantly seeing the next thing I need to buy, the gadget I should have, or in my case, the next book that someone says completely changed their life. Because if someone says this is the best book I've ever read, my immediate response is, well, then I obviously need this book too. But lately, the Lord has been teaching me something different, contentment, which you will find in the scriptures. And it's not because I suddenly have less, but because I'm paying more attention to what he's already given me and how I can steward that well. Paul reminds us in Philippians where he learned to be content, whether he had plenty or whether he was in need. And I'm finding that a lesson worth learning too. This is My Bridge Radio, and I hope that I can bring you encouragement through that story, because I believe that peace doesn't come from finally getting everything I want. It comes from trusting that what God has given me today is enough for today. Are you

Terry and Diane of Kearney are celebrating their 52nd wedding anniversary. We also praise God and thank Him for MyBridge Radio and their role in helping to bring people to Christ or into a closer personal relationship with Him. Through their ministry and music, many have come to understand Ephesians 2, "For by grace you have been saved through faith, and this is not your own doing. It is the gift of God, not a result of works, so that no one may boast." Thank you, MyBridge. To God be the glory.

0: This June, the Savannah Bananas are coming to Lincoln with games in both Haymarket Park and Memorial Stadium. And the ticket lottery has closed. But here's some good news. Whether or not you have tickets to the game, some Savannah Bananas players are inviting you to join them the night before the games for the Sandlot Revival.
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0: A free family event on Wednesday, June 10th near Haymarket Park. Featuring some Savannah Bananas players, including Coach Rack, the Savannah Bananas outfielder known for making backflip catches.
2: This is not some meet and greet. 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
0: The Sandlot Revival is a night of worship and stories where lives can change and where Jesus is center stage.
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2: After some time of musical worship and all of us singing together, we'll then have a player testimony section. There's something powerful in here. Hearing other people's stories. This was one of the main reasons we started the Sandlot Revival, was to share the stories of what God is already doing in our life.
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was Samantha Ebert with her song 41 here today on MyBridge Radio. I've got Casting Crowns coming up next with Loved Moved First, and then some Lord It Feels Good. It's new music from Toby Mac in about 7 minutes.

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Lord, it feels good from Toby Mag, new music to our ears. You know, earlier I was talking about my husband kind of joking that I'm not a minimalist, but if he were to see my phone and the apps I have on there, I think he might change his mind. I really do think that. But one of my favorite features about my phone is that you can organize your apps so you can see it, or you can even hide an app so you don't see it on your screen. And I have one home screen because I really would like to minimize a lot of things in my life. Now, on my home screen are a few things. First, the Bible app. Absolutely have to have that. I like to have my camera on there. I also really like to have notes. I surprisingly use a lot of notes. I've heard other people say they have a lot of notes, but if I were to look at mine, I have over 350 notes. I also, on my screen, really love having the MyBridge Radio app. It's because it's so encouraging. Not only does it play hope-filled music, but it also plays podcasts that I enjoy listening while I'm doing the dishes or playing with the kids while they're outside or inside. They get to hear encouraging conversations as well. And they usually ask me a lot of questions of like, what does that mean? What does it mean to be in grief? What does it mean to be full of joy? And I get to share that, have these Christ conversations with them because I'm playing MyBridge Radio through the app. So today, Mike Weaver was on the morning conversation with Heath. He's from Big Daddy Weave. And he talked about his personal grief that he has gone through and how music has helped him understand true lament, true sorrow, true ways on how the Bible explains to us it's okay to go through something, cry, speak out about it to God, but also to praise him and learn how to do that well, like David does in the Psalms. So the app helps me hear that conversation. You can download it today on your app store and listen to that conversation as you're going about your day-to-day.

0: Dave and Doris Derman are celebrating their 10th wedding anniversary today. As they reflect on the past year, they are forever grateful for God's loving kindness. They want to give all praise, honor, and glory to God for their marriage and beautiful blended family, which includes their children, Catherine and Kevin, Natalie, Jacob and Carla, plus their grandsons, Jack and Wesley. 1 John 4:16 says, "We have come to know and have believed the love which God has for us. God is love, and the one who abides in love abides in God, and God abides in him."
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Jordan St. Cyr started this hour off with To Save My Life, and then some Kay Thompson with That's What the Cross Is For. I'm Emily, getting to spend one more hour with you today, and I have some encouraging music to serve up today from Jeff Johnson, I Stand in Awe, Building 429, Where I Belong, and one of my favorite new music from Matt Maher coming up later in the hour. Gonna be all right. Let's dive right back into worship with Jeff Johnson, I Stand in Awe.

Hi, this is Pastor Greg Madsen on MyBridge Radio, keeping you connected. I planted some flowers a few weeks ago, and I was amazed at how tiny the seeds are, and doubtful they would sprout. But only a few days later, they're already growing. In a few weeks, they'll be in full bloom and 4 feet tall. That should teach me not to doubt the sprout. Jesus taught that faith the size of a teeny mustard seed could move mountains. I'm glad to hear that, because a lot of times you'd need a magnifying glass to find my faith. But with God, as with gardens, all it takes is enough trust to put the seed in the soil. Whenever you doubt the sprout, remember the power is not in us, it's in the Lord. Paul puts it this way in 2 Timothy 2:13, when we are faithless, he remains faithful, for he cannot disown himself. That means God will always be who he is, even when we are who we are. The same people who disowned, denied, demonized, and despised his son. What kind of savior would offer himself for people like that? People like us. A Jesus kind of savior who embodied faithfulness to the Father and faithfully intercedes for his followers this very second. He will always be who he is. So let's bury ourselves in the one who was buried and rose again. A tiny seed of faith is all it takes to grow in the soil of the Savior. MyBridge Radio, helping to connect you to God, who is always faithful.

Scripture reminds us in Psalms 119:90 that your faithfulness flows from one generation to the next. All that you created sits firmly in place to testify of you. What encouragement from Psalms today. It's Emily here helping keep you connected to our faithful God.

One of my favorite theologians is C.H. Spurgeon, and I came across a quote from him recently that I haven't been able to shake. He said, "Fair weather faith is no faith." And that was a big ouch for me because, if I'm honest, it's easy for me to trust God when things are going well. When the bills are paid, the kids are healthy, and life feels manageable. But faith really gets revealed when life gets hard. Spurgeon was reflecting on Psalms 107, where sailors witness the power and wonder of God out in deep waters. And his point was that we often want calm seas, but sometimes it's in the deep water that we see God most clearly. I don't naturally pray, "Lord, send me into deeper waters, send me into the harsh waters." I usually pray for comfort, for easier circumstances, for fewer storms. But what if God wants to do something in us that can only happen when we're forced to trust him? Not because he enjoys our struggle, but because he knows that faith grows when it has to cling to him. I'm Emily, and you're listening to MyBridge Radio, and I pray that this next song will bring you comfort as we just reflect on that question. What if God wants to do something in us that can only happen when we're forced to trust him? Here's "Come What May" by We Are Messengers. Sometimes.

Terry and Diane of Kearney are celebrating their 52nd wedding anniversary. We also praise God and thank Him for MyBridge Radio and their role in helping to bring people to Christ or into a closer personal relationship with Him. Through their ministry and music, many have come to understand Ephesians 2, "For by grace you have been saved through faith, and this is not your own doing. It is the gift of God, not a result of works, so that no one may boast." Thank you, MyBridge. To God be the glory.

0: 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A message from Pastor Rick Lorimer.
1: We're not only called to help people recognize they're thirsty, we're called to be the faucet God uses to meet that need. But how does it happen? If God's people see themselves as a cistern and not an artesian well. You see, when the Holy Spirit is flowing in your life, it doesn't have to be about you. You don't just rest upon your own skill set, your own personality, your own gift mix, or the circumstances of your day. 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

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It's going to be Matt Maher with Gonna Be All Right, new music that I repeat over and over again when my mind is stuck with thinking, I can't get through this, but I know the one who can is my faithful God. So it's coming up here for us to enjoy together.

0: Lord, you are my God. I will exalt you and praise your name. For in perfect faithfulness, you have done wonderful things, things planned long ago.
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There's that new song from Matt Maher, Gonna Be All Right. Some music that I replay over and over and over and over again when my mind is on a loop of maybe some negativity. I start singing, I lift my eyes because I know everything's gonna be all right, my Lord. So why should I worry? I'm Emily here, ending my time with you today. Cindy's gonna be hopping on here soon to continue the waves of encouraging music played here on MyBridge Radio. I hope you have a wonderful rest of your day, and I will catch up with you tomorrow.

0: Dave and Doris Derman are celebrating their 10th wedding anniversary today. As they reflect on the past year, they are forever grateful for God's loving kindness. They want to give all praise, honor, and glory to God for their marriage and beautiful blended family, which includes their children, Catherine and Kevin, Natalie, Jacob and Carla, plus their grandsons, Jack and Wesley. 1 John 4:16 says, "We have come to know and have believed the love which God has for us. God is love, and the one who abides in love abides in God, and God abides in him."
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right here together. Oh, I like the sound of that. And here is to an incredible day worshiping Jesus. We do that through the music and conversations that we get to share together. A warm welcome. 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
1: The mission of Global Friends in Omaha is to reach international students for Christ, but God is using their ministry to impact beyond college students. 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
2: We pray, Lord, where would you like us to take these groceries? And we thought of an apartment complex that was filled with new refugees.
1: When Julie knocked on the door, she was greeted warmly by a woman at the complex.
2: She said, "Are you Christians?" And we said, "Yes." She ran and grabbed a Bible. She said, "Someone gave me this, and I was just praying that if this was true, God would send me someone to help me understand it." So we started with Genesis 1, and then we said, "The church just a block away. They're going to look at Genesis 2 this next week. Do you want to join us?"
1: Julie was met with an excited yes.
2: She was in awe much of the service. God is still writing her story. But when we pray for divine appointments, God is eager to answer and open doors that no man can shut.
1: God is on the move through Global Friends as he brings the nations to Nebraska.
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It's not just me. Oh, no, everybody in my family seems to add some music to whatever it is we're doing. And so this summer, if it's going to have a soundtrack anyway, why not make it one that's filled with hope? So whether you're heading out on the open road or just a trip around the old block with the dog, we invite you to bring MyBridge along with you through our app. A little worship and encouragement goes a long way in the middle.

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1: Veteran singer and songwriter Mike Weaver of Big Daddy Weave.
2: That's how the enemy gets in. There's some element that rings true about it. But the truth is, that's not the truest thing about you. The truest thing about you is what Jesus has done for you. Jesus is ultimate. Jesus is biggest. Jesus is the top of the heap, and he gets the final say, and his blood cuts through all of the lies, and it says, yeah, that may be, but here's the truest thing. My perfection has been applied to you.
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I wonder if this brings a hint of hope, just some relief to know that you're actually not navigating life alone. See, there's a place to turn and to get prayed for. And we hope that as you experience this, you are resting in truth that God hears. Right here in the MyBridge family, we have prayer warriors spread all across Nebraska who are standing in faith, praying for you. But first, they got to know what to pray. And that happens when you leave a request. In fact, you are joining with so many as you visit our prayer wall and you pray for others. RT, TT, and Jane are a few names that need prayer right now for healing and unspoken. There's also a 12-year-old son who is lonely, and his parent asks for us to cover him, asking God for peace and to bring some Jesus-loving friends into his life. We can do that. Let's pray.

Terry and Diane of Kearney are celebrating their 52nd wedding anniversary. We also praise God and thank Him for MyBridge Radio and their role in helping to bring people to Christ or into a closer personal relationship with Him. Through their ministry and music, many have come to understand Ephesians 2, "For by grace you have been saved through faith, and this is not your own doing. It is the gift of God, not a result of works, so that no one may boast." Thank you, MyBridge. To God be the glory.

0: For more than a quarter century, God has used their music to carry broken hearts to healing, weary souls to hope, and ordinary moments into the presence of the living God. Now, that same power comes to Nebraska, live and in person.
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1: David Leonard,
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0: Very good things happen when you bring Forrest Frank and Maverick City Music together on MyBridge Radio. One example right there. No longer bound. I'm free. I have a hunch that we're going to bring another new song your way in less than 5 minutes. The artist is Brandon Lake. We're going to be checking that out. That's a promise we'll keep. But leading us out right now, this is Rend Collective, Fight of My Life.
1: Kickstart my heart and take my soul to the OR, 'cause I can't find a pulse, can't find the beat.

My late sister had spent some time in prison. And when I look back, I think about those Saturday morning visits that we had. Oh, some really sweet connections, some really hard conversations too. After she passed away, my nephew found something that she had saved all together, every

single letter I had written. I can't even remember everything I would have written about, but I do remember a couple of things that I never wanted her to doubt ever. One being that I loved her, that she wasn't walking through that season alone. More than anything, I wanted her to know about the life-changing grace that had changed my life, the grace that I had received from Jesus. I wanted her to know that she could trust his love for her too. MyVerge Radio, the author, is new from Brandon Lake. I think one of the things that hits me most about that new song is that nobody is a lost cause. No matter what anybody else says, no matter what the past says, when Jesus steps into the story by faith in him, he gets the last word, and that is powerful love.

0: Dave and Doris Derman are celebrating their 10th wedding anniversary today. As they reflect on the past year, they are forever grateful for God's loving kindness. They want to give all praise, honor, and glory to God for their marriage and beautiful blended family, which includes their children, Catherine and Kevin, Natalie, Jacob and Carla, plus their grandsons, Jack and Wesley. 1 John 4:16 says, "We have come to know and have believed the love which God has for us. God is love, and the one who abides in love abides in God, and God abides in him."
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I remember a time when God grew and encouraged my prayer life, and he moved through the ministry of Moms in Prayer. And you know, as I think about the beautiful music of praise, I mean, us fellow moms coming together in our small group, and that's how we kicked it off, praising God. Day-changing worship right there in song from Seth Schlieder, Words Will Sing Forever. Now, with summer break from school, just providing a bit of a reset after what has maybe felt like a big year, maybe there's some time for reflection on what worked, what not so much, and changes that could be considered. I think Moms in Prayer helped to root me in the value of seeking God for guidance, for answers, for help, for waiting upon Him in faith and not doing it alone. We've got details about Moms in Prayer right here in Nebraska. 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

0: With very glad hearts, we welcome you to the MyVerge Radio family. And, you know, we just pray we're delivering up music with a message of our faithful God. Right now, mercy me, make it well.
1: Making well with my soul. Don't let me face this loneliness alone. Making well with my soul. I need a peace that only heaven knows. Jesus, could you please

My teenage daughter, Maribel, oh, she did me a huge favor right out there in the driveway. She took all that teenage energy and poured it right into detailing my truck. I walk outside and what a sight to behold. I got the floor mats stretched across the concrete. She had washed them. They are drying in the sun.

on neat little piles organized for what goes back in the truck and what needed stored elsewhere. And when she finished, that truck was squeaky clean and smelling amazing. And honestly, her motivation could be heard all the way into our kitchen. She had her secret weapon going the whole time, the MyBridge radio app playing her summer soundtrack. And it got me thinking, where could MyBridge go with you this summer? Out on the patio, on the road trip, by the pool? You know, you take your earbuds and that morning walk with the dog. However the dog days of summer look for you, take some hope and encouragement along for the ride through the MyBridge radio app.

Terry and Diane of Kearney are celebrating their 52nd wedding anniversary. We also praise God and thank Him for MyBridge Radio and their role in helping to bring people to Christ or into a closer personal relationship with Him. Through their ministry and music, many have come to understand Ephesians 2, "For by grace you have been saved through faith, and this is not your own doing. It is the gift of God, not a result of works, so that no one may boast." Thank you, MyBridge. To God be the glory.

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1: Jesus invited Matthew to follow him before Matthew changed one thing. 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

Helping to round out the hour, here will be a new song. Anticipating the new addition to our MyBridge radio playlist, coming our way in a few minutes from Leanna Crawford. Right now it's Rachel Lampa and Perfectly Loved.

As promised, new music, Leanna Crawford bringing it. Thank God. We're grateful to be spending time with you in your Tuesday. Cindy here, keeping you company, keeping the music coming your way, and lots more where that came from. Next hour, we've got God Did It from Micah Tyler. It really is amazing grace. Phil Wickham, some Elevation Worship, and You Say, Lauren Daigle, just to name a few. Helping us up towards the top of the hour, this is Corey Asbury,

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What a way to open a new hour. Music from Phil Wickham. It really is Amazing Grace. We hope you're encouraged and inspired listening in today. 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
2: These players aren't public speakers. 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So there's a relatability already kind of like that you kind of sense in the atmosphere that they're not putting on to put on. They're just regular guys that have been encountered by God's grace, but are on their transformation journey that God is still working in them through their lives to be transformed from the inside out. So they're not done.
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never underestimates the power of prayer. That's something God's been really growing in me. And, you know, it was a ministry here in Nebraska that deeply invested into the faith journey of my own teens. And I praise God for that. And not just my teens, but countless others across Nebraska and the Midwest. It's a gospel-centered ministry known as the Todd Becker Foundation. We've loved learning more about the student internships through their STINT program, their annual STINT Discipleship Weekend each spring, and the outreach events that they bring into schools and communities. So as the MyBridge Radio family, there is just so much to praise God for in the way that he is moving through the Todd Becker Foundation. Let's be praying for those who volunteer and serve so faithfully. And along with that, the lives of students and families being impacted every step of the way.

Terry and Diane of Kearney are celebrating their 52nd wedding anniversary. We also praise God and thank Him for MyBridge Radio and their role in helping to bring people to Christ or into a closer personal relationship with Him. Through their ministry and music, many have come to understand Ephesians 2, "For by grace you have been saved through faith, and this is not your own doing. It is the gift of God, not a result of work, so that no one may boast." Thank you, MyBridge. To God be the glory.

0: This June, the Savannah Bananas are coming to Lincoln with games in both Haymarket Park and Memorial Stadium. And the ticket lottery has closed. But here's some good news. Whether or not you have tickets to the game, some Savannah Bananas players are inviting you to join them the night before the games for the Sandlot Revival.
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0: A free family event on Wednesday, June 10th near Haymarket Park. Featuring some Savannah Bananas players, including Coach Rack, the Savannah Bananas outfielder known for making backflip catches.
2: This is not some meet and greet. 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
0: The Sandlot Revival is a night of worship and stories where lives can change and where Jesus is center stage.
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2: 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There's something powerful in hearing other people's stories. 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

0: Simple words, but a lot of power behind the expression of surrender. I need you. That is Jet Trouble. More praise and worship ahead for us. In fact, it's newer on MyBridge Radio. It's Just That Good. Literally, the name of the song from Passion, coming up right after Matthew West.
1: Woke up this morning.

A new heart. Oh, that's what Jesus gave me when I came running to him and I said, I need your help. I'm sorry, save me. I believe you are who you say you are. And he has been changing me ever since. My Bridge Radio, that is Passion's new song, Just That Good. And you know, some of the changes I point to that Jesus has brought into my life is that he took that poison of unforgiveness right out of my heart. He's helped me to love, to show me what joy looks like. And the best part, Jesus is not finished with me yet. On my worst day, oh, I need him. Even on my best day, I need him.

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3: Dave and Doris Durman are celebrating their 10th wedding anniversary today. As they reflect on the past year, they are forever grateful for God's loving kindness. They want to give all praise, honor, and glory to God for their marriage and beautiful blended family, which includes their children, Catherine and Kevin, Natalie, Jacob and Carla, plus their grandsons, Jack and Wesley. 1 John 4:16 says, "We have come to know and have believed the love which God has for us. God is love, and the one who abides in love abides in God, and God abides in him."
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Action. Wait a second. Can we back that up? I didn't actually say that out loud, but I was thinking it. I was listening to a message about how we should be encouraging one another. It was a message out of 1 Thessalonians 4. And I think we were just encouraged right now with a song from Forrest Frank and Josiah Queen. Jesus is coming back soon. And as I sat and listened to the message, it's clear that we encourage one another with these words about the return of Christ. He will come down from heaven with this loud command, the voice of an archangel, and the trumpet call of God. And those who have died in Christ will rise first. Those who are still alive will be caught up together with them in the clouds to meet the Lord in the air. And in that moment, we're going to be with Jesus forever. And there is something really steadying about that kind of hope. It's unshakable hope, a promise that we can hold on to from our faithful God. And it lifts the weight of all the things that are burdens today. And it reminds us where the story's going and who we are following. And I'm grateful we are in step together today. Grateful you're here. I am Cindy, and this is MyBridge Radio. I'll find

Hi, this is Pastor Greg Madsen on MyBridge Radio, keeping you connected. I planted some flowers a few weeks ago, and I was amazed at how tiny the seeds are, and doubtful they would sprout. But only a few days later, they're already growing. In a few weeks, they'll be in full bloom and 4 feet tall. That should teach me not to doubt the sprout. Jesus taught that faith the size of a teeny mustard seed could move mountains. I'm glad to hear that, because a lot of times you'd need a magnifying glass to find my faith. But with God, as with gardens, all it takes is enough trust to put the seed in the soil. Whenever you doubt the sprout, remember the power is not in us, it's in the Lord. Paul puts it this way in 2 Timothy 2:13, when we are faithless, he remains faithful, for he cannot disown himself. That means God will always be who he is, even when we are who we are. The same people who disowned, denied, demonized, and despised his son. What kind of savior would offer himself for people like that? People like us. A Jesus kind of savior who embodied faithfulness to the Father and faithfully intercedes for his followers this very second. He will always be who he is. So let's bury ourselves in the one who was buried and rose again. A tiny seed of faith is all it takes to grow in the soil of the Savior. MyBridge Radio, helping to connect you to God, who is always faithful.

helping keep you connected to our faithful God, MyBridge Radio. And I think it's about time to bring some CC Winans into our drive time. And here it is, Worthy of It All.

I'm counting it a blessing. Our paths, they're crossing here on MyBridge Radio. And I've been curious where the path ahead is about to take my husband. And I've got this reputation in our family as the joy kill on outdoor adventures because I tend to kind of spot potential danger under every rock. Colorado, true story. I haven't lived that one down. Meanwhile, my husband has this great opportunity ahead to backpack with a group of guys from church. And I am just so excited for him to experience this without me chirping in the background about everything that could go wrong. I mean, man, he is going to walk free indeed in so many ways. And I'm praying it's safe and refreshing. And I love how God's in the details of all this, because not only is his doctor going on that trip, but so is his pastor. You know, a little reassurance for the wife heart. But what captures my attention also is the process of packing the backpack. We've never done this before. And weight so matters, right? The certain non-negotiable essentials, kind of the bare minimum feel in a lot of ways. And boy, this got me thinking about my walk with Jesus. How many things am I carrying around that God, he never asked me to hold on to? Didn't ask me to lug fear and shame, worry and guilt. I mean, the pressure to hold it all together myself. Because after a while, all that extra weight starts to just steal the joy from the journey. Every-

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1: Terry and Diane of Kearney are celebrating their 52nd wedding anniversary. We also praise God and thank Him for MyBridge Radio and their role in helping to bring people to Christ or into a closer personal relationship with Him. Through their ministry and music, many have come to understand Ephesians 2, "For by grace you have been saved through faith, and this is not your own doing. It is the gift of God, not a result of works, so that no one may boast." Thank you, MyBridge. To God be the glory.

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1: We're not only called to help people recognize they're thirsty, we're called to be the faucet God uses to meet that need. But how does it happen? If God's people see themselves as a cistern and not an artesian well. You see, when the Holy Spirit is flowing in your life, it doesn't have to be about you. You don't just rest upon your own skill set, your own personality, your own gift mix, or the circumstances of your day. 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

Good news. Yes, very good news ahead. Gordon is going to add more music into your Tuesday evening as he joins you next hour. And yes, there's more. New music is just in reach. It's coming our way from Toby Mac in a few minutes. But leading the way right now, this is Katie Nicole on MyBridge Radio.

I'm praying that if you have tucked away just even one nugget from our time together, it's this truth that you are so loved. Sitting with this for a moment, that there is nothing that compares to or even outshines the love that Jesus has for you. Oh, he died to prove it. And I'm tucking this away in addition, right? It goes hand in hand. He didn't stay dead. He rose again in victory, ascended to heaven, and is returning one day. And that gives us hope. Our God is faithful. We have just wrapped up our time together with Toby Mack's new song, Lord, It Feels Good. Gordon keeps a good thing going as he joins you here in the next hour. And Lord willing, I'll see you tomorrow afternoon. Thank you so much for keeping it right here on MyBridge Radio.

0: want to give all praise, honor, and glory to God for their marriage and beautiful blended family, which includes their children, Catherine and Kevin, Natalie, Jacob and Carla, plus their grandsons, Jack and Wesley. 1 John 4:16 says, "We have come to know and have believed the love which God has for us. God is love, and the one who abides in love abides in God, and God abides in him."
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That is Cade Thompson on My Bridge Radio. That's What the Cross is For. And then right in front of him, as our Tuesday evening together got going, a really good reminder for us about how great God is. From Christian Stanfill, the song is called There's Nothing That Our God Can't Do. Glad you can be with us here on My Bridge Radio. Hope it was a good Tuesday. It was a hot and humid day across most of the state today, and sounding like some warm temperatures coming up for the most part again tomorrow. And once again, as we are moving into the evening and overnight hours, sounding like some severe weather is a possibility in several locations across Nebraska. So be aware of that as we go through the next several hours. Well, coming up on June the 18th in Grand Island, Big Daddy Weave, Megan Woods, and David Leonard are going to be in concert. Well, on the Morning Conversation today, Mike Weaver from Big Daddy Weave joined Heath. He was sharing from his heart about hurt, suffering, and worship, and a couple of highlights from this morning's conversation and some Big Daddy Weave music coming up this hour right here on My Bridge Radio. Right now, here's Megan Woods. 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
1: The mission of Global Friends in Omaha is to reach international students for Christ, but God is using their ministry to impact beyond college students. Julie with Global Friends, along with others from our church, were preparing to hand out groceries to neighbors living near their church.
2: We prayed, Lord, where would you like us to take these groceries? And we thought of an apartment complex that was filled with new refugees.
1: When Julie knocked on the door, she was greeted warmly by a woman at the complex.
2: She said, are you Christians? And we said, yes. She ran and grabbed a Bible. She said, someone gave me this, and I was just praying that if this was true, God would send me someone to help me understand it. So we started with Genesis 1, and then we said, the church just a block away, they're going to look at Genesis 2 this next week. Do you want to join us?
1: Julie was met with an excited yes.
2: She was in awe much of the service. God is still writing her story. But when we pray for divine appointments, God is eager to answer and open doors that no man can shut.
1: God is on the move through Global Friends as he brings the nations to Nebraska. God is doing something
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It's called Who Else? Encouragement from God's Word this evening on MyBridge Radio. This is Hebrews chapter 10, verse 23. Let us hold fast the confession of our hope without wavering, for he who promised is faithful. Thanks so much for your company here on MyBridge Radio, where we are helping to keep you connected to our faithful God. Right now, here's good from

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2: That's how the enemy gets in. There's some element that rings true about it. But the truth is, that's not the truest thing about you. The truest thing about you is what Jesus has done for you. Jesus is ultimate. Jesus is biggest. Jesus is the top of the heap, and he gets the final say, and his blood cuts through all of the lies. And it says, yeah, that may be, but here's the truest thing. My perfection has been applied to you.
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0: That is Chris Tomlin with Sing, Sing, Sing right here on MyBridge Radio. Glad you're with us on this Tuesday evening. Hey, Mike Weaver, the lead voice for Big Daddy Weave, joined Heath on the Morning Conversation today here on MyBridge Radio. 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Well, those losses have caused Mike Weaver to think a lot about heaven.
1: I've dreamt about heaven a lot, and I've asked Jesus. I said, Jesus, just use my imagination. I know maybe you can't show me the real thing, but God, just give me some kind of glimpse to hold on to in my heart, you know, thinking about the day that, man, I'm going to step through to the other side. And because of what Jesus has done for me, I can spend the rest of eternity with Jesus and with those that I love who've gone ahead before me, you know? And so sometimes I feel like I just imagine what it's going to be like. It's crazy because we're like, I'm out on tour with Mercy Me. Big Daddy Weave is out with Mercy Me right now. And so we're here and I can only imagine like everybody, you know what I mean?
2: Yeah.
1: And it's like, and it really is true. Like I've always been super blessed by that song. Man, I've sung that song at funerals, all kinds of stuff, but it just means something in this season that it never has, you know? And even songs of ours that we sing on a nightly basis just remind me of the reality of heaven, you know, and I'm thankful that heaven is real. And I think about it. I do think about it all the time.

Terry and Diane of Kearney are celebrating their 52nd wedding anniversary. We also praise God and thank Him for MyBridge Radio and their role in helping to bring people to Christ or into a closer personal relationship with Him. Through their ministry and music, many have come to understand Ephesians 2, "For by grace you have been saved through faith, and this is not your own doing. It is the gift of God, not a result of works, so that no one may boast." Thank you, MyBridge. To God be the glory.

0: For more than a quarter century, God has used their music to carry broken hearts to healing, weary souls to hope, and ordinary moments into the presence of the living God. Now, that same power comes to Nebraska, live and in person.
1: Big Daddy Weave,
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1: David Leonard,
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1: Megan Woods.
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0: This is more than a concert. It's a gathering of God's people celebrating what He has done and trusting Him for what's ahead.
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Her name is Carly Ann Taylor, and the song is called Why Should I Worry? And another song to give us encouragement in those worrisome times coming along in just about 4 minutes here on MyBridge Radio. It's the new one from Matt Maher called Gonna Be All Right. And to take us towards that time, here's Phil Wickham, and the King is in the room.

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Bridge Radio.

0: The new one right there from Matt Maher on MyBridge Radio. It's called Gonna Be All Right. Well, coming up June the 18th in Grand Island, Big Daddy Weave, Megan Woods, and David Leonard are going to be in concert. And on the Morning Conversation today, Mike Weaver, the lead voice for Big Daddy Weave, joined Heath. 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
1: Those voices are relentless. And when you hear it for so long, you start to believe it. And then, and honestly, when you're stuck in that place, sometimes you don't turn to God quickly. But when I do find myself in his presence and I'm telling him about all these voices and this information, he has never agreed with any of it. And in the light of who he is, literally, it dispels and exposes how false all these things are. Because he's like, listen to me. The way I see you is through the perfect blood of my son applied to you. That is who you are. That's more real than your track record. It's like, that's how the enemy gets in. Those voices, there's some element that rings true about it, right? But the truth is, that's not the truest thing about you. The truest thing about you is what Jesus has done for you. Jesus is ultimate. Jesus is biggest. Jesus is the top of the heap, and he gets the final say, and his blood cuts through all of the lies, and it says, yeah, that may be, but here's the deal. Here's the truest thing is that my perfection has been applied to you.

0: Dave and Doris Derman are celebrating their 10th wedding anniversary today. As they reflect on the past year, they are forever grateful for God's loving kindness. They want to give all praise, honor, and glory to God for their marriage and beautiful blended family, which includes their children, Catherine and Kevin, Natalie, Jacob and Carla, plus their grandsons, Jack and Wesley. 1 John 4:16 says, "We have come to know and have believed the love which God has for us. God is love, and the one who abides in love abides in God, and God abides in him."
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